time my heart is beating, I can feel the recipe. 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
1: 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I'm gonna hit this city.
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1: 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'Cause when I leave for the night, I ain't coming.

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Oh my, my, oh my, my love. 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

ain't a masterpiece. Oh my, my, oh my, my love. I take one look at you, you're taking me out.

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